like I'm in a Bobby Darin mood. There's a rainbow around my shoulder. Yeah. So, what about Skylark? Did you like that one from Bobby Darin? I did. Let's go.

Bobby Darin was born May 14, 1936, and passed away December 20, 1973. Well, that was How About You. One of his most memorable songs is coming up. Well, you know what that is? Yeah, you know it. Mack the Knife. Enjoy.

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Dorothy Dandridge is up next with I've Got Rhythm and Stay With It. 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
1: 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She comes to sing You'll Never Know.

0: How about we flip through some archives and find Lena Horne? What about Lena on the blue side? Well, we've got to have some Lena Horne.
1: I

0: on the blue side, Lena Horne. 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

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Absolutely excited that you're going to join us for the next 2 hours. Yeah, we'll play some Sinatra, some Dean Martin, some good stuff, you know, old stuff that maybe that you heard when you were a kid, and maybe you heard it in an elevator and you said, I'll never listen to that music. You know, sometimes we need to maybe sit back, relax, and gather our thoughts. And maybe some Andy Williams or something like that might Engelbert Humperdinck even. Who knows? But some music like that will give us a calmer spirit, I think, nowadays than a lot of the loud stuff, which is good. I listen to it as well. But however,

Nelson Riddle's one of his great works. I have got you under my skin. I have

0: 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Where does it hurt you, baby? Under my skin.
1: This next song was recorded in 1962 and released in 1963. It peaked number 2 in both the US and UK charts. It actually stayed there for 4 weeks on the Billboard Hot 100 charts. Yeah, it was behind He's So Fine by the Chiffons and I Will Follow Him by Peggy Lee March. Well, here's an interesting fact. Andy Williams' voice was double-tracked in unison and overdubbed on the choruses so that the listeners hears Andy singing harmony with himself. Pretty cool, isn't it? Here's Andy Williams singing with himself, Can't Get Used to Losing You, here on The Tim Miller Show.

from the 1964 album, The Door Is Still Open to My Heart. Here's Dean Martin with In the Misty Moonlight, followed by I'm Gonna Change Everything.

We play plenty of songs by Frank Sinatra. What about his daughter, Nancy Sinatra? Here's two songs, Bang Bang, My Baby Shot Me Down, and Saving the Best for Last. These boots were made for walking. You're listening to The Tim Miller Show. Thanks for being here. You're one of us.

Here's Doris Day, Fly Me to the Moon. You're listening to The Tim Miller Show. Thanks for being here. You're one of us.

1963, the 17-year-old singer became pretty popular. She had a song that was number two for 3 weeks behind the Beatles' I Wanna Hold Your Hand. Well, this is none other than Leslie Gore. And the song? You know it well. You Don't Own Me. And we're playing it here on The Tim Miller Show. Enjoy.

recorded August 16th, 1956. Here's Ella Fitzgerald and Louis Armstrong with A Foggy Day. Enjoy.

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0: Well, here's a couple songs requested by Risto in Finland. Delta Rhythm Boys. Enjoy.
1: I climbed up to the attic once, I can't remember why. And just by chance, I opened up a cupboard standing by. 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

Now, if you'll fill my glass again, I'll feel obliged to tell a plaintive sort of story without more than parallel. A song about a pirate lad named Ropey, and it shows his heart was shattered cruelly, or so the story goes. 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

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Thank you, Risto. Here's Julie London in Fly Me to the Moon. This is Deluxe Radio. Enjoy.

Well, here's an artist that I can honestly say I've never heard of. Yoshiko Shinkura. This is in the 1950s, so I really enjoyed this. Here's two songs by Yoshiko, All of Me and On the Sunny Side of the Street. Enjoy. 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

Sinatra, Dean Martin, Doris Day, coming in loud and clear from across the pond. I'm Ian Shipley, and you're listening to The Tim Miller Show on Ringgold, Georgia's own WHAX Radio.

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Yeah, give me a request. Probably put it on the air. Thanks for listening. You're one of us.

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We leave those in. That makes it just a bit more original. And we kind of like that here. 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
1: Pardon me, boy, is that the Chattanooga juju?
0: The Andrew Sisters were the most successful female vocal group for the first half of the 20th century in the United States. One source lists 113 singles chart entries by the trio between 1938 and 1951. An average of more than 8 per year, they boasted an exuberant, close harmony style well suited to cheery, novelty songs, and their intricate vocal arrangements and rhythmic ability mirrored the sound of the swing bands that constituted their chief competition in their heyday. But in a sense, they had no competition. No other female vocal group, and very few male ones, came close to their success from the 1930s to the early 50s. And now the golden hits of the Andrew Sisters.

0: He makes a company jump when he plays reveille. He's the boogie woogie bugle boy of Company B.
1: He was a boogie woogie bugle boy of Company B. And when he plays boogie woogie bugle, he was busy as a buzz bee. And when he plays, he makes a company jump A to the bar. He's a boogie woogie bugle boy of Company B. Doo doo doo doo da da doo da da doo doo. He blows it A to the bar. He can't blow a note if the bass and guitar.

the pops and the cracks, it's no mistake. We leave those in. That makes it just a bit more original. And we kind of like that here. 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

not-so-recognized man by the name of Albert Poindexter was a house painter in Jacksonville. He owned a bar in the 1930s and helped promote honky-tonk music. In 1943, he wrote Pistol Packin' Mama. The song was an instant hit. It became the theme song of the New York Yankees. Pistol Packin' Mama has been performed by Bing Crosby and the Andrews Sisters. When it was a number one single in the U.S. in 1944, Hank Thompson, Willie Nelson, Tex Ritter, and dozens of others recorded the song. And now, Pistol Packin' Mama by the Andrews Sisters.

from the chairman of the board, Bing, Dean Martin, Etta James, Duke Ellington, and of course, Doris Day. 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

0: quality isn't all there, but the song sure is. Straighten Up and Fly Right by the Andrew Sisters. Thanks for joining us on the Tim Miller Show. Have a good evening.
1: A buzzard took a monkey for a ride in the air. The monkey thought that everything was on the square. 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

0: Alice, I bet you're going to hate me.
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0: Well, in that case, I'll put on a Dinah Shore record.
2: A guy named Adam and a gal named Eve.
1: Wait a minute. I'll sing.
0: Oh.

Welcome to Bob Crosby's Club 15. 15 minutes of the best in popular music. Starring each week, the Andrews Sisters, Evelyn Knight with the Modern Airs, Jerry Gray and his orchestra. And brought to you tonight by Franco-American Macaroni, the real home kitchen macaroni and cheese.

0: And here's the head man of Club 15, Bob Crosby.
1: Hello, everyone. This is Bob Crosby in the old Club 15, where the Modernaires and I celebrate Macaroni Day with a real macaroni arrangement on Love Me, Love Me, Love Me, Love It Up, Jer.

0: love me, love me, love me. 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
1: Well, you seem in wonderful spirits today, Bob.
0: Oh, I am. I had a wonderful dream last night. I dreamt that I became a big cowboy.
1: What's wonderful about that?
0: Well, I had a horse that could run, and very few Crosbys can make that statement.
1: Bob, do you wish you'd lived in the early days of the West when a cowboy's life was nothing but cigarettes and whiskey and wow, wow, women?
0: She reads that pretty good, doesn't she? Cigarettes, whiskey, and wow. Well, I do, Evelyn, and you know I don't drink or smoke.
1: Well, you're the type who'd like a gal to have a figure like an hourglass.
0: I'd enjoy every minute of it.
1: Bob, have a heart.
0: No, Evelyn, you have a heart. That heart that's in the heart of Loch Lomond.

0: Swell Evelyn and folks get Franco-American macaroni.
1: Yeah, several can.
0: Here comes the modern heirs with that ever-loving Hucklebuck.

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0: Hucklebuck.
2: Very bouncy, Mods, very bouncy. Say, Evelyn, aren't you happy that you've become a Californian now that our wonderful sunshine has brought out the June flowers?
3: Uh-huh. Aren't California flowers wonderful, Del?
0: Well, I'm from Texas.
3: I suppose you're going to tell us all about how lovely it is when the bluebonnets grow.
0: Well, they're mighty pretty, but Texas hair's better.
2: Really, Del? What is the loveliest flower of Texas?
0: Man.
2: That's funny. I thought it was woman. Del, if you're so in love with Texas, how come you're always quoting that Englishman, Shakespeare?
0: Well, Shakespeare wrote about Texas.
2: Shakespeare wrote about Texas? This I've got to hear.
0: He did, Bob. In his great play, King Richard II, the bard wrote, "Men judge by the complexion of the sky, the state, and the inclination of the day."
2: What's that got to do with Texas?
0: My dear boy, is there any other state but Texas?
2: Well, I just got some great news for the state of Texas.
3: What, Bob?
2: Well, it has long been one of the nation's leading states in the production of beef, hasn't it, Del?
0: That it has, Bob.
2: Well, you and your Shakespeare have also put Texas well up among the states that produce ham.
0: I was quoting Shakespeare, not bacon.
2: Evelyn, let's face it, Del's never going to change, and I'm never going to win. So let's grab a change of pace and fade on into forever and ever.

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1: This week, Franco-American Meal Makers bring you Club 15, starring the Andrews sisters, Evelyn Knight with the Modern Airs, Jerry Gray and his orchestra, and the head man of Club 15, Bob Crosby. This is Del Sharpe speaking. 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
6: And welcome to the Tim Miller Show. Well, let's go ahead and get started. What do you say? This next group topped the Billboard Hot 100 Singles chart July 6, 1963. Yeah, let's go ahead and get started with Easier Said Than Done. Enjoy.

this next band had the only song to chart at number 75 on the Billboard 200. So, yeah, it was the only one that ever made it, I guess, with this band. Yeah, looks like we got a different twist to the Tim Miller Show today. But you know what? We're going to roll with it. Yeah, there's all kinds of legendary standards. Here's Nice to Be With You by Gallery. Enjoy.

I'm Casey Kasem, and this is America's Top 40. Oh, wait a minute. No. This is the Tim Miller Show. Hey, did you know that in 1962, let's back up just a year, two friends, Chad Stewart and Jeremy Clyde, better known as Chad and Jeremy, they hit the charts and they hit it hard. They disbanded in 1968, but gave us some good tunes for sure. Here is a summer song by Chad and Jeremy. Enjoy.

from the Netherlands, here's Shocking Blue with Venus from 1969. It hit the Billboard Hot 100 and many countries in 1969 and sold 13.5 million records by 1973, but they disbanded in 1974. Here's Venus by Shocking Blue.

it reached number 12 in the UK singles chart in August of 1964, number 2 in the Billboard Hot 100 in the USA, and number 2 in Canada. I don't know, kind of in a rock and roll mood today. What do you say? Here is The Zombies In. She's Not There. Makes you wonder. Here we go.

Well, how do you define legendary standards? Sinatra, Bing Crosby, Doris Day. But what about songs from the 50s, 60s, and 70s? Yeah, you're going to find that here also on The Tim Miller Show. Thanks for joining us.

coming to you from across the pond. You're listening to The Tim Miller Show. What do you say we play a little Carole King, I Feel the Earth Move? Hey, did you know that Carole King suffered from stage fright while touring with a band called The City? As a result of that, they never toured, and their 1968 album was a chart flop. What a wonderful lady. Has anyone ever suffered from stage fright? Well, I know I have. Here's Carole King in I Feel the Earth Move Under My Feet, here on The Tim Miller Show.

Sinatra, Dean Martin, Doris Day, coming in loud and clear from across the pond. I'm Ian Shipley and you're listening to The Tim Miller Show on Ringgold, Georgia's own WHAX Radio.

let's end the show with an instrumental. How about this one from Neil Levan? In 1961, he played Ghost Riders in the Sky. This was featured in none other than the Lawrence Welk Show. He was a regular. So, what a master guitarist. Thank you for joining us here on the Tim Miller Show. Thanks.

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1: Welcome to Bob Crosby's Sub 15. 15 minutes of the best in popular music. Starring each week, Joe Stafford, Giselle McKenzie, the Modernaires, and Jerry Gray and his orchestra. And here's the head man of Club 15, Bob Crosby.
2: Hello there, everyone. Hello, this is Bob Crosby and your old Club 15, where Joe Stafford and the Modernaires bring you Paul Weston's great adaptation of a Louisiana Bayou folk song, Shrimp Boats.

0: I enjoyed it. Thank you, Josephine.
1: Say, Bob, did you read the good news?
0: Was there some good news?
1: I think so. Fella says women today know more about finance than men do.
0: Well, I'll admit that you gals know the most important thing about money.
1: What's that?
0: How to get it from men.
1: Now, wait a minute.
0: Del Chabot, aren't all gals alike when it comes to financial matters?
2: They sure are, in all 47 states.
0: 47 states?
2: I'm from Texas.
0: What about Texas women handling money?
3: Oh, we let them play around with it.
0: I got news for you. Anytime a woman handles money, she's not playing around with it.
2: Well, Bob, when there's so much, everyone can have fun, even women.
0: But who in Texas handles the bulk of the money?
2: Oh, the bulk of the money.
0: The bulk.
2: Well, in Texas, it's the same as every place else.
0: The men take care of it.
2: The government takes care of it.
0: Well, that's as far as we can go with that. From top taxes to the nation's top tune, it's no sin. Take away the breath of flowers. It would

0: Bob, I read about a state law that took my breath away.
1: What law is that?
0: I just found out that one adult can adopt another adult.
1: How about that, huh? Imagine you could adopt me.
0: Oh, well, let's not be morbid.
1: Hey, Dell, Joe's going to adopt me.
2: Oh, I can hear it all now. When George Robert comes to call on his adopted mother, Mom Stafford.
0: How's my great big boy today, son?
1: Fine, Mom. Just dropped in to say hello. I'm off to the movies.
0: To the movies?
1: Mm-hmm.
0: Aren't you going to spend the evening with your poor mother?
1: My poor mother? I should pay your income tax.
0: You should pay your own first.
1: Well, I could if you'd increase my allowance.
0: Increase your allowance? I'd have cut off your allowance.
1: My new mother sounds like my old brother. Well, I'm off to the movies.
0: If you go to the movies, I'll punish you. Say, by the way, how'd your former mother punish you when you were fresh?
1: Well, first she'd give me a good hot scolding.
0: I can give you a good hot scolding.
1: Then she'd give me the silent treatment till I felt so bad that I'd cry and I'd say that I was sorry.
0: I can give you the silent treatment.
1: After that, she'd forgive me. And I'd curl up on her lap and she'd cuddle me and she'd kiss me till I finally went to sleep.
0: Well, son, enjoy the movies.
1: Should cure any adults with an idea they want to adopt other adults. And now some strictly adult ideas set to a Latin type tune. Let's go, Mom.

0: Stardust. Gee, when the 20th century troubadours contribute melodies like that, who can say that the age of romance is gone? They didn't have any better back in the days when knighthood was in flower.
1: Bob, how come they refer to knighthood as being in flower?
0: Knighthood was in flower whenever King Arthur needed the dough.
1: Just a minute, boy. Let's not make fun of my favorite period.
0: Want to wait while they figure it out? Okay, Joe, if you'd like to drift back to those shiverless days, we will. Picture a fair maid in a moonlit tower.
1: Knights in shining armor.
0: And every gal with a can opener. The knights gaze fondly into their lady's eyes.
1: They vie for a favor. They speak to her softly.
0: I am Sir Robert.
2: I am Sir Delbert.
1: I am surrounded.
0: Ah, you delectable damsel.
1: You love me. Come kiss me, Sir Delbert.
0: Stop, Lady Josephine. How can you kiss Sir Delbert while you're sitting on my lap?
1: Well, to tell the truth, Sir Robert, I am beginning to feel a pang. Grow stronger and stronger. Alas, I must no longer sit on thy lap.
0: Can it be that I've done something to hurt you?
1: No, but that armor of yours is murder.
0: Well, Joe, I guess that proves the point.
1: What point, Bob?
0: Well, while most shows go back to Joe Miller for their jokes, we go all the way back to the Crusades.
1: Well, right now, let's just go back to Rogers and Hart's Manhattan.
0: We'll have Manhattan, the Bronx and Staten Island, too. It's so lovely going through the zoo.
3: Daddy, the monkey looks just like Uncle Everett.

Generation after generation is listening to The Tim Miller Show here on WHAX. And welcome once again to The Tim Miller Show. Well, did you survive Christmas? We did here at the Miller home, that's for sure. Had a good time. Yep, we kept the music going, Christmas and all that. Very good time of year for family and music and getting together and celebrating the life of Jesus Christ. Well, here we are back at it again, and we're looking forward to a great year this year in 2023. And we've got some good music here, I think, programmed for you today. So sit back, relax, and leave the big band stuff to us. Well, thanks again, and let's explore some new things this coming year. I think so. I think you'll like it. We've got a good program scheduled. So one of the things I'm going to focus on the Tim Miller Show this year is more big band and big band singers and female as well, of course. Yeah, of course the female singers. Without them, what would we have? That's for sure. Let's look at, how about this? A little Benny Goodman in Sing, Sing, Sing. Here we go. Yeah, let's

Let's dig back to 1936. Tommy Dorsey had a hit called "I'm Getting Sentimental Over You." I'm going to dedicate this one to my wife, Connie. Music from another generation to today. 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

from her 1961 album, I Have Dreamed by Doris Day. Of course, that was Time to Say Goodnight. Thank you for joining us here on The Tim Miller Show. We are honored that you're our guest. We haven't heard much of this guy, have we? Steve Conway, Autumn Leaves.

0: Exclusive, you bet. This is what makes us exclusive. Dean Martin Inn, on the street where you live.
1: I have often walked down this street before, but the pavement always

They just don't have music like this anymore. But you can hear it here on The Tim Miller Show. Needs no introduction. Here's a couple by Frank.

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1: Kiss me once, then kiss me twice, then kiss me once again. It's been a long, long time. Haven't felt like this, my dear, since I can't remember when.

This was recorded three times by Louis Armstrong, 1929, 1932, and 1956. And you're hearing it now on The Tim Miller Show.

I know, but we've got to do it sometimes. Kicking it up to 1967, here's Dusty Springfield in The Look of Love.

From the album, the classic Lena Horne, That Someone to Watch Over Me. Well, in the 1920s, this phrase meant something a little bit different than it did in the 60s. Here's Joe Stafford in Make Love to Me.

got a surprise for you this evening, or daytime, whatever time you listen to the Tim Miller Show. We're going to stay up a little bit later. What do you say? And let's turn the dial and see what we can find this evening. Yeah. Here we go.

You know, now would be a good time to hear Phil Harper on the trumpet. Only the best music on WHAX Radio, serving Poplar Springs, Boynton, and beyond.

What do you say we start featuring artists we probably have not heard of? And, well, what about this artist? Lurleen Hunter, Blue and Sentimental.

sang this on the Tim Miller Show. Yeah, this is probably something you haven't heard of or haven't heard for a long time. Name the famous TV show that this song was played on. I don't know if you can. I'll tell you at the end of the song. Hey, this will be our last song. I keep saying this, but for sure, this is the last song of the evening. So enjoy, and thank you for listening to The Tim Miller Show. 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

Well, have you figured it out yet? Well, it was made by Chuck Barris, and it ran from December 20th, 1965, all the way to July 6th, 1973. It was made by Chuck Barris. I remember him. Yeah, The Gong Show, all that good stuff. Well, it was called The Dating Game, and a lot of famous people were on there. Yeah. And you may know the artist, Herb Alpert, and the Tijuana Brass, and the song, Whipped Cream. So check it out. Well, that was it, and this is the end of this segment of The Tim Miller Show. 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

0: Every time it rains, and it's from heaven. Don't you know each cloud contains pennies from heaven? You'll find your fortune fallen all over town. Who's this character leaning on my buggy with his breeches hanging down? Must be an autograph letter, huh? Let's fall in love. Why shouldn't we fall? Let me have it. Our hearts were made of it. Let's take a chance. Why be afraid of it? It's the first time I ever signed a tortilla. There you are. Let's close our eyes and make our own.
1: What'd you put ink on my lunch?
0: We should take home. Why be afraid of it? On your lunch?
1: Yes.
0: Where are you from, son?
1: My country is...
0: south of the border, down Mexico way.
1: How you know?
0: One of my top favorites. That's where I fell in love while stars above came out to play. I see you got another call here from Bob Hope, huh? If he calls anymore, tell him I got a bit for him in my next picture. He's going to play the part of my father. And now...

If a neighbor in distress came to your door, would you help him? Of course you would. But not everyone who needs help can come to you personally. 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It means that in any emergency, in any disaster, you are there serving humanity.

From the studios of WHAX Radio in Ringgold, Georgia, this is The Tim Miller Show. So glad you're here this evening. Hey, we're going to highlight June Christie. Yeah, you may not have heard of June, but we're going to highlight June this entire hour. Good, relaxing music. Thank you for joining us here. You are our honored guest. Well, let's go back to 1945. Stan Kenton and his orchestra with June Christie. It's been a long, long time.

June Christie from 1945, with Stan Kenton and his orchestra. It's been a long, long time. Hey, let's look at 1957 and June Christie, of course, again, when the world was young. Enjoy. It isn't.

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From 1968, here's I'll Hurt in Imagination.

June Christie was actually born Shirley Luster, November 20th, 1925. Now, when she was 3 years old, she moved to Decatur, Illinois, and then at age 13, she sang with an orchestra. In 1945, after hearing that Anita O'Day had left Stan Kenton's orchestra, she auditioned and was chosen for the role as a vocalist. Yeah. She went solo in 1947, and then in 1955, one of her biggest albums was Something Cool. June left us with a legacy when she passed June 21st of 1990. Here on WHAX Radio, we're celebrating the life of June Christie. What a long life and what a legacy, yeah. Now let's continue to celebrate the life and legacy of June Christie. Here on The Tim Miller Show, here's Something Cool by June Christie.

0: New as an ice storm in the tropics. Amazing, the only one of its kind. 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
1: 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Sure, it's beautiful, but it's not just a new model. 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So new, so different, you'll just have to see it to believe it. Think of it, 25 to 30 miles on a gallon of gasoline at moderate highway speed. And it's big. Plenty of headroom, leg room, and elbow room for six large people to lounge at ease. And it has a weather eye conditioned air system and a convertible bed, coil springing on all four wheels. But words can't describe the new Nash cars. You've just got to see them to appreciate them. They're terrific performers and so much smoother, so much quieter, so much easier to drive. But don't let other folks try to tell you what they're like. See the new Nash 600 and the Nash Ambassador yourself tomorrow at your Nash dealers. They're there right now waiting for you. One look. And you'll know why we say you'll be ahead with Nash.
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From 1960 now, June Christie with Kissing Bug.

thought I'd dedicate the first 30 minutes to June Christie. Haven't really heard from her much, so. Well, let's switch gears and look at maybe some other female singers. What do you say? See who this is. Hang on. Let's go.

Frank Sinatra once said, Ella Fitzgerald is the only performer with whom I've ever worked who made me nervous, because I try to work up to what she does. You know, try to pull myself up to that height, because I believe she is the greatest popular singer in the world, barring none, male or female, Frank Sinatra. Here's Frank Sinatra and Ella Fitzgerald with The Lady is a Tramp. Enjoy. Hey, this is your show. Why don't we finish out the Boston Pops album, Night and Day? It's playing right now in the background. Of course, the song is The Lady is a Tramp. And then we'll get into Frank Sinatra and Ella Fitzgerald. What do you say about that? Yeah, let's go.

Now, from 1956, Ella Fitzgerald, Every Time We Say Goodbye. And then let's drift into this one by Laura Ellis called Old Souls. Yeah, I think you'll like Laura. Yeah.

I'm sure Laura would love to hear from you. Want to contact her? VintageVoiceMusic.com. That's VintageVoiceMusic.com. Thank you, Laura. Well, what do you say we go back to 1963, hearing Tony Bennett sing The Good Life?

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I've got a couple songs I've been wanting to play by Ray Charles. The first from 1959, What I'd Say, and then America the Beautiful. Enjoy.

What's that? What's that? One time? All right.

follow up on. Yeah, Ray Charles, America the Beautiful. Well, let's end the program here with a song. It's just an instrumental, but Green Onions by Booker T and the MGs. Thank you for joining us here on The Tim Miller Show.

The United States and the Republic of Korea are allies with a long history of shared sacrifice in a call to defend freedom and democracy abroad. 1.8 million Americans joined the fight to protect our Korean Peninsula allies from the communist regimes in North Korea and the People's Republic of China. In 1953, after 3 years of violent combat and millions of casualties, an armistice was signed by the representatives of the United States, the People's Republic of China, and North Korea, as well as an opportunity to negotiate a peaceful settlement. The armistice made possible the exchange of prisoners of war, as well as an opportunity to negotiate a peaceful settlement. Nearly 70 years later, that settlement still has not been reached, and the Korean Peninsula remains divided along the 38th parallel. We shall never forget the service members who made the ultimate sacrifice. On July 27th, we recognize National Korean War Veterans Armistice Day. There are two songs that define the Korean War. Goodbye Maria, I'm Off to Korea by Wilf Carter, made in 1952. And then there's the other defining song by Sister Rosetta Tharpe, There's Peace in Korea. Now that was made in 1953, during the armistice of the Korean War. Here are those two songs.

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Yes, I'm so glad at last there's peace in Korea. 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Because President Eisenhower has done just what he said. 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
1: Hey, how you doing? 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That's right, WHAX. You know, all the guys are listening to this station. And you will too. Why? Because I said so. That's why. Look, my own mother listens to the Tim Miller Show. That's right, my own mother. Turn the dial, and there will be problems. Major problems. Don't forget about this station. WHAX. You're doing the right thing, kid.
0: We're exclusive here on WHAX Radio. Oh, the pops and cracks? Well, we leave those in. We kind of like it here.
2: 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Starring the Andrews Sisters, Margaret Whiting and the Modern Heirs, Jerry Gray and his orchestra. Yes, starting this week, Club 15 is brought to you by Campbell Soup.

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1: And here's the head man of Club 15, Bob Crosby.
2: On the avenue, when I walk with you,

Welcome to the old Club 15, friends, and a great big new type welcome it is, too. For three girls I'm mighty glad to have with us this evening, and every Monday, Wednesday, and Friday from now on, the Andrews Sisters. Take a bend, gals.

On September the 17th, the Freedom Train left Philadelphia on a year's tour of the United States of America with a precious cargo of documents that spark in democracy. Keep what the train stands for in mind with Irving Berlin's inspiring song, as sung by the Andrews Sisters the day that they helped to dedicate the Freedom Train.

0: Great advice, gals, and a word now from Del Chavez.
1: Here's good news. The new pack Campbell's Tomato Soup is at your grocer's now, and at the same low price as last year. You'll want to get some and serve bright, inviting bowls of it for supper tomorrow night. It's the new season's pack, and it's made from the finest crop of tomatoes in years. A smooth, delicious soup full of the lively, appetizing taste that everybody goes for. 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It's waiting for you now.

0: Well, it's time to close up the old Club 15 till tomorrow. See your grocer for some of that fine camel soup, huh? And take it easy, will you?
1: Each weekday evening, Campbell Soup bring you Club 15, starring the Andrews sisters, Margaret Whiting with the Mountaineers, Jerry Gray and his orchestra, and the head man of Club 15, Bob Crosby. This is Del Sharpe speaking.
2: Ladies and gentlemen, the Christmas and New Year holiday season is a period of neighborly getting together and renewing community ties. It's a time when every American should be even more aware of the individual liberties he enjoys in the United States. And this freedom demands that each of us fulfills our duties as a citizen. To vote, to serve on juries, and to participate in community, state, and national affairs. By making our form of government work better here, we strengthen democracy everywhere. We provide an example of a free government which preserves the rights and the dignity of the individual. So remember, freedom is everybody's job.

0: Well, good evening, and welcome once again to the Tim Miller Show, here on WHAS. Hey, don't forget, Ian Shipley is right after my broadcast. Give Ian a listen to. Yeah, you'll appreciate that. Thanks. Music? You bet. Hey, let's start the hour out with a little Frank Sinatra.
1: Oh, Blue Eyes Sinatra, I don't think so. Hi, this is Ian Shipley from the other side of the pond here in Dublin. Tim, how about this? Why don't we play a bit of the Doobie Brothers?
0: No. It don't work that way. Ian, this is the Tim Miller Show, not the Ian Shipley Show. I don't understand, man. What's going on here?

gotta hand it to you, Ian. That was slick. I figured out how you did that. Yeah, let's get back to maybe some Sinatra. Speaking of stealing a radio station, here's one for you, Ian. Here's Frank Sinatra in Can I Steal a Little Love? Yeah, well, all the way from across the pond. This is the Tim Miller Show.

Going to take us back to the summer of 1979 and the whole punk scene that was kicking off in London and spread its tentacles around the globe. There have been covers of great tracks, but this cover is the one that really makes the track for me. Written by Sonny Curtis back in 58 for the Crickets and then re-recorded by the Bobby Fuller Four in 65. But its sentiment really hit home in the punk era, making this for me the definitive recording of I Fought the Law by The Clash.

two shows in one? Not a bad idea. I'd bet you anything that's Ian Shipley. Yeah. Well, he'll have to wait. But my buddy from across the pond, we're still in jolly good company. Hey, here's Al McCoogan in that same title, Jolly Good Company. Music and a whole lot more. Only here on The Tim Miller Show.

covers, it's difficult nowadays to know when is a cover, or is it a cover of the cover of the cover of the cover. You get my meaning when I tell you about this one. Remember when Britney Spears covered this song in 2002? Everyone thought it was a Joan Jett cover. Well, it actually wasn't. While Joan Jett and the Blackhearts made this song absolutely global in 1982 with I Love Rock and Roll, it was actually written and recorded by the Arrows back in 1975. To be fair, there's not much difference between the original and the Joan Jett version, but her take on it made it such an important anthem of unabashed female badassery.

Joan Jett, I love rock and roll. How come I can't play cool stuff like that on my radio station, Ian? Ringgold, Georgia, in collaboration with Dublin, Ireland? You bet. From USA to Ireland, expect the unexpected on WHAX. I can do cool too, Ian. Yeah, well, kind of cool. Here's Essex in Easier Said Than Done. This is The Tim Miller Show.

You've probably gathered by now that Tim and I are going to be playing quite a few cover versions on the show this week, and there's no denying that Bob Dylan is one of the greatest and most important songwriters of all time. Now, his original version of Knocking on Heaven's Door from 73, it's a classic in its own right, but, and there's a big but, Guns N' Roses came along and they injected it with all the over-the-top excess of hard rock, not least Axl Rose's vocals, along with Slash's soul-searching guitar lines. I'm going to say no more than Knocking on Heaven's Door.

Rock and roll at its finest. That's what you'll hear on The Ian Shipley Show. Hey, that sounded almost professional. Kind of like that one. Thanks, Ian. That was Guns N' Roses' more mellow hits, I've got to say. Well, stepping it down, I would say more than just a notch from Guns N' Roses. This came out in February 19th of 1959. Dinah Washington in What a Difference a Day Makes on the Tim Miller and Ian Shipley Show. Enjoy.

0: Some songs just last the test of time. Dinah Washington, What a Difference a Day Makes. Ian, I wonder if you could do me a favor. Can you dig up Aerosmith? And that is Come Together. You know the Beatles did it, but man, they've got a great take on it. What do you say? Can you play it for me? Here across the pond.
1: You know what, Tim? I think playing Aerosmith's Come Together would be a great way to just sum up you and I coming together to do this broadcast.

gospel, blues, rock and roll, and jazz. Here's an icon in the blues world, Etta James. This next song, a bit risque, could be, I don't know. Here's Etta in Good Rockin' Daddy, music with a twist. 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

0: That's right, Tim, from both sides of the pond, you and I doing a show together. Whoever would have thought it? Now, I love my covers, I've said it many times, and one thing I did love is that MTV did a whole load of unplugged sessions, which enabled very well-known artists like Nirvana at the time to do covers of other artists' tracks, and this one in particular is just superb. David Bowie, the man who sold the world, and for me this was one of the night's most memorable inclusions on Nirvana's unplugged session. See what you think.
1: I guarantee you I will screw this song up. So... Well, I at least know which part I'll screw up.
2: Yeah, like he only screwed.

0: That was a David Bowie song.
1: Man, Kurt had that sound. Gone too early for sure. Here's another great that left a mark in music. Here's Peggy Lee in Fever. Now, this is from the live Andy Williams show in 1962. Remastered, of course, and for our listening enjoyment. Peggy Lee in Fever, here on WHAX.

I don't care what genre of music you're into. Tim, you playing that track, Peggy Lee and Fever, just puts the hairs up on the back of your neck. Such an iconic track. Now, I love finding tracks that are different and slightly off-ball from what the artist is known for. And Queen Latifah was more known for the rap in the sort of mid-80s. I was flying through the States and coming back to the UK and had some time to kill, and I was in a record store and I came across this album by Queen Latifah. I'd never heard of it. It was called the Dana Owens album. And when I got it back and played it, boy, was I surprised. It was an album of covers of classic tracks, and this one just sticks out for me from the whole load of them.

Man, that was good. I never knew Queen Latifah did that. You know, rewind back in the past, who else did it? Jose Feliciano did it. The Mamas and the Papas did it as well. I like both. And now I like Queen Latifah. That's good stuff. Let's go ahead and push it back just a tad with Mama Kaz in California Dreamin'. Here on the Tim Miller and Ian Chipley Show. You can expect only the best DJs here on WHAS. Enjoy.

0: Well, Ian, it's after all, it's my program, and I've got the last song and word for that matter because, you know, it's my show. No. Hey, thanks for joining me, Ian, on the Tim Miller Show. Now, the Tim Miller and Ian Shipley Show. What do you got to say about that, Ian?
1: Oh, your show, Tim, or your comedian on that one, my American cousin. Look, I've got the last song, originally by Nine Inch Nails. Here's Johnny Cash in Hurt. By the way, you're listening to Ian Shipley and Tim Miller's show exclusively on WHAX Radio.
0: Well, wait a minute here. That doesn't sound quite right, the Ian Shipley and Tim Miller show. It's the Tim Miller and Ian Shipley show. That doesn't sound quite right. But what about my contract? I need to speak to the station owner. That's not right. Something's not going on here. I don't know. Doesn't sound right, Ian.

Sinatra, Dean Martin, Doris Day, coming in loud and clear from across the pond. I'm Ian Shipley and you're listening to The Tim Miller Show on Ringgold, Georgia's own WHAX Radio. If I...

All right. Thank you, Ian, for joining me here on the Tim Miller and Ian Shipley Show. Thought I'd throw that in there one more time. Now, it's been a great collaboration between you and I. And as always, thank you for joining me here on WHAX. 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And always remember, God cares.

From the studios of WHAX Radio in Ringgold, Georgia, USA, this is The Tim Miller Show. What do you say we kick back, relax? It's been a busy day. Let's play some soft blues music. I kind of like to highlight some saxophone, alto sax, tenor sax, and trumpet. Yeah, maybe some clarinet. Let's relax. And maybe if it's not raining where you are, remember when it did. And that special feeling that you heard on the roof of the rain and the music. So, you're in good company here. Relax. This is your show. Enjoy. Now from 1963, Cannonball Adderley with Autumn Leaves from the album Something Else. Are you ready for this? Let's go.

that was from 1963 Cannonball Adderley, Autumn Leaves. Well, let's look at John Coltrane from 1961, My Favorite Things. I think you're gonna like this one.

That was from 1961, the year I was born. My Favorite Things by John Coltrane. While shifting gears, Miles Davis came out with a song in 1959 called So What. So, we're going to highlight two by Miles Davis, So What and Blue and Green. 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

This next song you'll be very familiar with. It hit the charts in 1959 and just wouldn't let go. It was rated the highest selling jazz single of all time. That song, Take Five by the Dave Brubeck Quartet. Yeah, let's go.

The Dave Brubeck Quartet, Take 5. There are two songs I want to highlight from Etta James. Now, the first one was recorded November 15th, 1960, At Last. And then we're going to fast forward to November 8th of 2011. This is from the album The Dreamer, now, Etta James.

0: This is from her 29th and final album.
1: Yeah.
0: Unfortunately, we lost Etta James in 2012. She succumbed to leukemia. What a legend.
1: Yeah.
0: Well, here is Misty Blue by the legendary Etta James. Enjoy.

0: girl, misty, misty blue.
1: WHAX Radio. Yeah, we play rock and roll, but also big band. This is The Tim Miller Show. Released in 1959, this next song was a big hit on the movie screen. Now, it also received a Golden Globe for Best Picture in 1960 and an Academy Award for Music in 1960 as well. What do you think of that? Yeah. By the way, the movie starred Sidney Poitier. Good movie. Check it out. Now, here on The Tim Miller Show, here's Ella Fitzgerald and Louis Armstrong in Summertime. Enjoy.

and thank you for joining us for this edition of The Tim Miller Show. Well, let's round out the program from November 1st, 1956, Louis Prima and Keeley Smith, Nothing's Too Good for My Baby. Yeah, and let's go. 'Cause

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0: Heart and Soul with Nigel Howes. What do you think of that? Only the best on Deluxe Radio. Well, right after me is the Retro Rock Show with none other than Ian Chipley. Yeah, good guy, for sure. Both of the guys. Deluxe Radio. Where else can you hear every genre of music? Yeah, it's not anywhere else that I know of. Yeah, a lot of good things happening here on Deluxe Radio. Enjoy. Well, let's look at some legendary standards this hour from maybe the 40s, 50s, and 60s. Yeah, let's target that time era. I think you'll like it. Frank Sinatra, what do you say? Let's go. Penned in 1946, this song is sang by the chairman of the board, old Blue Eyes himself, Frank Sinatra. You make me feel so young. Let's go.
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music at its finest. You're listening to The Tim Miller Show, all the way from Ringgold, Georgia, USA. Yep, USA. What do you say? What do you say we play three of Glenn Miller all in a row? Stardust, Moonlight Serenade, and right near my house is the Chattanooga Choo Choo. I kid you not. It's beautiful. Come see it. Ah, let's

in just 12 miles from my home is the Chattanooga Choo Choo. Oh no, it never gets old. Hey, take it away, Glenn, the Chattanooga Choo Choo, here on the Tim Miller Show.

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When it's entertainment you're after, you'll find the very best on this station of the NBC Radio Network. 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Robert Young on Father Knows Best, a program based on the assumption that the man of the family can put one over on the wife and youngsters. And Truth or Consequences with Ralph Edwards. 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And if you like Western songs and adventures, you'll find none better than the ones you hear on the Roy Rogers Show. 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

That was from the Clubbin' Off Singers. Love is a many splendid thing. Now let's listen to the Lennon Sisters. Yeah, Harbor Lights. You're listening to The Tim Miller Show on Deluxe Radio. Yeah, let's go.

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Not so very long ago, Mr. Irving Berlin had the pleasant inspiration to weave a story in song around our national holidays. You may recall it as Holiday Inn. It was the tale of a restive lad who wanted to rest. Wanted to give up the gay, giddy whirl of cafeteria society. He thought he'd exchange his exhausting career as a crooner for fun on a farm. Thought farm life was for the lazy, foolish boy. Yes, the simple life's for me, he told his inner man. And the two of them, they made a lovely couple, were so pleased that they just burst right into melody.

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0: 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I'd like to see you cry a river. 'Cause I'm tired of crying over you.
1: Scratches on the record? They don't scare us. We welcome them. 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Yeah, music at its finest.

Sometimes I just have a good time. Did you see what I did there? I snuck in two We'll Take Manhattan and What a Difference a Day Makes. Dinah Washington, yeah, I know you enjoyed that. Yeah, I did too. Hey, it's our radio station. We can do just about what we want. Hey, thanks for listening to The Tim Miller Show. Let's look at some Sammy Davis Jr. to end the hour. Maybe a couple from him, maybe one. We'll see. Whatever we have time for. 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Hey, contact me at simply timmillershow@gmail.com. timmillershow@gmail.com. Do it now before you forget. Make a dedication. Yeah, I'm ready for you. Let's go. In 1954, Angie Dickinson, look at Frank Sinatra, Dean Martin, Sammy Davis Jr., Peter Lawford, and Joey Bishop, and said, "You all look like a pack of rats." It stuck. Flash forward, 1970, Sammy Davis Jr. came up with this chart topper, "You Make Me Feel So Very Happy."

so bright came into. I want to thank you, pretty baby.

0: Well, that's a wrap for the Tim Miller Show here on Deluxe Radio. Thanks for joining me. Honored that you're here.
1: We turn next to the golden hit of the past. This is one of the little novelty songs that came along that got very, very big for a while. It was recorded way back in 1951, recorded by a blonde bombshell named Betty Hutton, who at one time sang her songs with Vincent Lopez in the orchestra and later went on to become a very dynamic motion picture actress and recording star. Betty sings a song that has got a lot of contrast to it, very quiet and at times a little noisy. The title is It's Oh So Quiet.

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She sure could bell out those songs when she wanted to.

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You're listening to The Tim Miller Show. Well, I hope your evening is going well. We're going to highlight Nat King Cole this hour. So sit back, relax, and as always, leave the music to us.

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3: 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Tenderly.

0: Well, his name wasn't always Nat King Cole. Actually, it was Nathaniel Adams Coles, born March 17th of 1919 in Montgomery, Alabama. Yeah, in Montgomery. Well, from Montgomery, Alabama, they moved to North Chicago, Illinois. He played his first public appearance at age 4. Well, certainly, he had a long career. We lost Nat King Cole February 15th of 1965 of lung cancer, unfortunately. Well, enjoy the music of Nat King Cole. I know you will. And a couple of my favorites coming up, Sweet Lorraine and Too Young. 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

He makes a company jump when he plays reveille. 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He can't blow a note if the bass and guitar

from the chairman of the board, Bing, Dean Martin, Etta James, Duke Ellington, and of course Doris Day. 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

This next performer, fourth of seven children, born on September 30th, 1935. Receiving the Lifetime Achievement Award from the Academy of Recording Arts and Sciences, he's been inducted into the Grammy Hall of Fame for three separate recordings, in 1998 for Chances Are, in 2002 for Misty, and in 2008 for It's Not For Me To Say. Introducing Johnny Mathis.

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2: 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Ah, it's the wrong thing. 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

Well, you're listening to The Tim Miller Show, and unfortunately, we have to go. I've enjoyed sharing these old-time radio broadcasts and legendary performers. I'm Tim Miller. Have a good day. From the chairman of the board, Bing, Dean Martin, Etta James, Duke Ellington, and of course, Doris Day, you're listening to The Tim Miller Show.

As I've said before, we play different things here on the Tim Miller Show. First, we're going to play Sonny Boy Williamson in his song Nine Below Zero from 1963. And then take a listen to the next song. Yep, it's harmonica as well. Well, it's yours truly, and coinciding there with Elvis Presley in Down in the Alley. So sit back, relax, and leave the driving to us. Let's go.

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This is from May 4th, 1949, Peggy Lee, It's Been a Long, Long Time. Then we'll look at Harry James and Kitty Callan in 1945 with the same song, It's Been a Long, Long Time. 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Hey, let me know. Thanks. Take a listen.

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It don't mean a thing if you ain't got that swing.

0: Well, don't shoot me. I'm just the messenger here. In 1955, Tennessee Ernie Ford came out with the song 16 Tons. It was a number one bestseller for weeks and weeks. Now, fast forward to Jeff Beck and ZZ Top. Currently, they've got a hit song, 16 Tons. Take a listen.
1: Yeah.
0: Well, we'll listen to Tennessee Ernie Ford first to get the standard, and then ZZ Top and Jeff Beck. Enjoy. Well, I gotta dedicate this song to Ian Shipley. 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
1: 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You load 60.

Well, obviously unprecedented for my radio station. Well, let's go back just a bit to 1938. I'd say it's back quite a bit. And let's go ahead and feature Larry Clinton and his orchestra with a singer that you're probably, familiar with here on this radio station. Yeah, I think you're going to like her. Bee Wayne, if you've never heard her before. So, this is You Go to My Head. Yeah, I think you'll like it. And then, let's see, we might do another Bee Wayne right after this. Stay tuned. Thanks. 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

from Glenn Miller, B. Wayne, Doris Day, Dean Martin, oh my, and well, I guess, a little ZZ Top. Uh-oh, popped that in there, didn't I? You're listening to The Tim Miller Show. You are our honored guest. Thank you for being here. Here's Larry Clinton and his orchestra, I Married an Angel.

out of town with the people I knew. I had that feeling of self-pity. What to do, what to do, what to do.

the British Museum and lost his charm. How long I wondered, could this thing last?

Ella Fitzgerald and Louis Armstrong. Now, from 1949, Margaret Whiting, Faraway Places. And then another one by Margaret Whiting. Now, see if you can guess what that one will be.

This next song is a song about a train that is leaving the city and headed out to the country. It was written by Jimmy Forrest and originally recorded by Duke Ellington in 1952 and produced under the album title Ellington at Newport. The song became a hit for Louis Prima when he covered it in 1957. Now, on the Tim Miller Show, Night Train by Louis Prima. It's your station. We're glad you're here. Enjoy. 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

Well, that's a wrap for the first hour of the Tim Miller Show. We'll be back in just a few seconds, and I think we'll have a good time. Stand by.

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birds that flew in the summer sky when our love was new and our hearts were high, when the day was young and the night was long and the moon stood still for the nightbird's song.

If you go away, as I know you must, there'll be nothing left in the world to trust. 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

0: тени, твои тени, лишь бы только рядом быть с тобой. 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
1: 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Thanks for being here. You're one of us. Born March 1st, 1927, this next singer enjoyed 31 weeks at number one and remains one of the four longest-running chart toppers in history. What's that song, you may ask? None other than Harry Belafonte's banana boat song, Deo. Unfortunately, we lost Harry Belafonte April 25th of 2023. This track is from 1960, recorded in Sankai Hall, Tokyo, Japan. 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Enjoy.
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Let's continue with Harry Belafonte. From November 17th of 1961, here is Jump the Line. 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

Let's flash forward to 1969. The Italian Job was a British caper comedy film. It starred Michael Caine. Now, who did the opening song in the opening scene? Well, that was none other than Matt Monroe. The song, On Days Like These. Music, history, and a bit more. 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

Back in November 24th, 1945, this song was a hit by Kitty Callan and the Harry James Orchestra. It's been a long, long time. Close your eyes and remember the time you spent with your grandparents. 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

I know we're moving way too close to the current age, but in 1976, there was a movie called From Noon Till Three, and Jill Ireland sang the song called Hello and Goodbye. Now, if you remember, Jill Ireland was married to Charles Bronson. Well, we lost Jill in 1990. What a heartbreak, that's for sure. Well, enjoy this song from the movie From Noon to Three. Jill Ireland, she sings Hello and Goodbye.

You know, it never occurred to me to play a big band female-led orchestra only. Well, I found one. Frances Carroll and her Coquettes. Now, this features Viola Smith as the drummer. She was regarded in 1939 as the best drummist ever. This next segment is called Snake Charmer. Enjoy.

So, I've got a couple songs I've been wanting to play by Ray Charles. Now, the first one is Compared to What? And then the next song is remastered. It's Hit the Road Jack. I think you know that one. Well, you're listening to the best music that ever was here on The Tim Miller Show. Enjoy.

a couple songs by a group that I really like. Yeah, really mellow. I think you'll like them as well. The Kingston Trio. The first one is The First Time Ever I Saw Your Face. Now, Roberta Flack sang this in 1969, yeah, and then it became a big hit for her in 1972. But we're going to go back in time from 1963. This is The Kingston Trio. Enjoy.

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Jazz standards, you bet, here on The Tim Miller Show. Here's Louis Armstrong from June 26, 1950, La Vie en Rose, and then possibly one of his most memorable songs, What a Wonderful World. 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

young folks been saying to me, "Hey, Pops, what you mean, what a wonderful world? How about all them wars all over the place? You call them wonderful? And how about hunger and pollution? They ain't so wonderful either. But how about listening to old Pops for a minute? Seems to me it ain't the world that's so bad, but what we are doing to it. And all I'm saying is, see what a wonderful world it would be if only we'd give it a chance. Love, baby, love. That's the secret. Yeah. If lots more of us loved each other, we'd solve lots more problems. And man, this world would be a guesser. That's why old Pops keeps saying,

0: Flipping the time machine back to September 1st, 1939, Nazi Germany invaded Poland. That war lasted until 1945. That same year, Jimmy Dorsey came out with a song called All of Me, featuring Helen O'Connell. Most likely, this is what the soldiers heard as they were being shipped off. Here is that song.
1: All of me, why not take all of me?

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from 1941, Glenn Miller with Paula Kelly, singing A Little Bit South of North Carolina. This is The Tim Miller Show. In 1939, of course, during the beginning of World War II, Helen O'Connell led in this song, Deep Purple with Artie Shaw.

From 1941's hit movie Sun Valley Serenade, Glenn Miller and his orchestra with Paula Kelly and the Modern Airs. This is I Know Why.

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1: Sinatra, Dean Martin, Doris Day, coming in loud and clear from across the pond. 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
0: From the studios of WHAX Radio in Ringgold, Georgia, this is The Tim Miller Show. So glad you're here this evening. Hey, we're going to highlight June Christie. Yeah, you may not have heard of June, but we're going to highlight June this entire hour. Good, relaxing music. Thank you for joining us here. You are our honored guest. Well, let's go back to 1945. Stan Kenton and his orchestra with June Christie. It's been a long, long time.

June Christie from 1945, with Stan Kenton and his orchestra. It's been a long, long time. Hey, let's look at 1957 and June Christie, of course, again, when the world was young. Enjoy. It is.

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From 1968, here's I'll Hurt in Imagination.

June Christie was actually born Shirley Luster, November 20th, 1925. Now, when she was 3 years old, she moved to Decatur, Illinois, and then at age 13, she sang with an orchestra. In 1945, after hearing that Anita O'Day had left Stan Kenton's orchestra, she auditioned and was chosen for the role as a vocalist. Yeah. She went solo in 1947, and then in 1955, one of her biggest albums was Something Cool. June left us with a legacy when she passed June 21st of 1990. Here on WHAX Radio, we're celebrating the life of June Christie. What a long life and what a legacy, yeah. Now let's continue to celebrate the life and legacy of June Christie. Here on The Tim Miller Show, here's Something Cool by June Christie.

0: New as an ice storm in the tropics. Amazing, the only one of its kind. That's Minute Rice. 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
1: 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Think of it, 25 to 30 miles on a gallon of gasoline at moderate highway speed. And it's big. 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And it has a weather eye conditioned air system and a convertible bed, coil springing on all four wheels. But words can't describe the new Nash cars. You've just got to see them to appreciate them. They're terrific performers and so much smoother, so much quieter, so much easier to drive. But don't let other folks try to tell you what they're like. See the new Nash 600 and the Nash Ambassador yourself tomorrow at your Nash dealer. They're there right now waiting for you. One look. And you'll know why we say you'll be ahead with Nash.
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From 1960 now, June Christie with Kissing Bug.

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Haven't really heard from her much, so. Well, let's switch gears and look at maybe some other female singers. What do you say? See who this is. Hang on. Let's go.

Frank Sinatra once said, Ella Fitzgerald is the only performer with whom I've ever worked who made me nervous, because I try to work up to what she does. You know, try to pull myself up to that height, because I believe she is the greatest popular singer in the world, barring none, male or female. Frank Sinatra. Here's Frank Sinatra and Ella Fitzgerald with The Lady is a Tramp. Enjoy. Hey, this is your show. Why don't we finish out the Boston Pops album, Night and Day? It's playing right now in the background. Of course, the song is The Lady is a Tramp. And then we'll get into Frank Sinatra and Ella Fitzgerald. What do you say about that? Yeah, let's go.

now from 1956, Ella Fitzgerald, Every Time We Say Goodbye. And then let's drift into this one by Laura Ellis called Old Souls. Yeah, I think you'll like Laura.

I'm sure Laura would love to hear from you. Want to contact her? VintageVoiceMusic.com. That's VintageVoiceMusic.com. Thank you, Laura. Well, what do you say we go back to 1963, hearing Tony Bennett sing The Good Life?

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I've got a couple songs I've been wanting to play by Ray Charles. The first from 1959, What I'd Say, and then America the Beautiful. Enjoy.

What's that? What's that? What time? All right.

to follow up on. Yeah. Ray Charles, America the Beautiful. Well, let's end the program here with a song. It's just an instrumental, but Green Onions by Booker T and the MGs. Thank you for joining us here on The Tim Miller Show.

0: Welcome to Bob Crosby's Club 15. 15 minutes of the best in popular music. Starring the Andrews Sisters, Margaret Whiting and the Modernaires, Jerry Gray and his orchestra. Brought to you by Campbell Soups.
1: Mmm, good. Mmm, good. That's what Campbell's Soups are. Mmm, good.
0: And here's the head man of Club 15, Bob Crosby.
2: Happy Groundhog Day, everybody, and welcome to the old Club 15. As Laverne, Maxine, and Patty Andrews start looking over a six-leaf clover.
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2: Not since inflation. 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
3: Oh.

0: Wonderful, gals. Say, I see the happy little woodchuck cut back to his hole, huh?
1: Yes, the groundhog saw his shadow.
0: That wasn't his shadow.
1: No?
0: No, he went back because he got a look at those January bills.
1: Oh, and that's melancholy.
0: So is this.

0: As all good children know, this morning the groundhog, or woodchuck, came up and looked around. One groundhog I know saw a shadow, which turned out to be Del Shabbat, who said...
1: looking for something, Mr. Groundhog?
2: Oh, my. You startled me. What'd you say?
1: Are you looking for something?
2: What would you suggest, Mr. Shabbat?
1: Campbell's tomato soup. On a cold and wintry day, what could be more cheering? Try a hot, delicious bowl full of the soup most folks like best.
2: Well, it sounds wonderful, but I...
1: But what?
2: Well, we groundhogs don't generally eat soup.
1: Well, it's high time you started. Maybe you'd grow bigger and stronger. Well, look at people.
2: Yeah, I have. They frighten me.
1: Well, catch them in a good humor, then. Say, for instance, right after they've had Campbell's tomato soup, made from the summer's finest tomatoes, blended with golden table butter and pert seasoning. Campbell's tomato soup. Mmm, good.
2: Well, I'll tell the other groundhogs.
1: Fine.
2: I gotta go now. You know, this is my busy day. So long.
0: Gee, I don't believe it.
1: Oh, you'll see. Now, wait till he tries Campbell's tomato soup.
2: Just tried it. Mmm, good.
1: And the moral is, everybody likes Campbell's tomato soup.
0: And everybody likes the Andrews sisters, who feel like singing today, but are actually singing mañana.

0: Bien, muchachos, y como. And by the way, Patty, did you see where a radio executive predicts that we'll eventually have radio sets the size of pocket watches?
1: Fine. You can look for the time and get John's other wife.
0: You got it. Gee, when you're invited out someplace, they'll tell you to come about quarter past Club 15 to meet Corliss Archer and stay till half past double or nothing.
1: Imagine reaching in your pocket and getting Frank Sinatra.
0: You'd think you had a match.
1: Oh, no.
0: But you know, they predict these miniature sets will run by sunlight.
1: Yeah, can't you hear me telling Maxine and Laverne, pardon me while I stick my wrist out the window and see what's happening to young Dr. Malone?
0: Right. And they say that we'll have pocket sending sets, too. Gee, a guy can wireless a little woman and tell her that he has to work late at the office, you know?
1: Yeah, and she'll be able to tell him just what she thinks of what he's working on.
0: Not over the radio.
1: Well, she could send him a little musical commercial like, I'll be glad when you're dead, you rascal, you.
0: Well, let's try the old-fashioned broadcasting with Teresa.

0: pals, and here's the man who knows his tomato soup, Delbert Eugene Chabot.
1: 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That would make a fine hot dish to see you through a cold day. Better put Campbell's Tomato Soup on tomorrow's market list.

0: Do. Well, that's twice 15 in the old club ditto. Time to go now, but tomorrow let's all go to the grocer's for some of that soup, huh? That soup that most folks like best, meaning Campbell's tomato soup. 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
1: Each weekday evening, Campbell's Soup bring you Club 15, starring the Andrews Sisters, Margaret Whiting and the Molinaires, Jerry Gray and his orchestra, and the head man of Club 15, Bob Crosby. This is Del Sharbert speaking. Stay tuned for Edward R. Murrow with the news, brought to you in just a moment by Franco-American Spaghetti, the spaghetti with the extra good sauce.

Franco-American spaghetti, the spaghetti with the extra good sauce, brings you Edward R. Murrow. 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

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From April 10th, 1967, his signature song, Born Free. 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

This next song marked the first collaboration between Sammy Nestico and Count Basie. It was from October 1968. The song, Straight Ahead. Yeah, let's go.

okay. Two different singers, same song, Cuisas, Cuisas, Cuisas. Nat King Cole, and then Gabby Marino. Let's play Gabby first. Tell me what you think. Email me at timmillershow@gmail.com. Which one do you like better? Let me know.

0: Quizás,
1: or perhaps. Yeah. Let's go on with something a little different. Now, Vaughn Monroe did this in 1945, but the Denny sisters, in my opinion, did it just a little bit better in 1946. Love on a Greyhound Bus. Enjoy.

January 1958, Frank Sinatra sang this song for the very first time, April in Paris. Now, my two daughters are in Paris at this moment. Yeah, they'll be home soon. A lot of stories I'm sure they're going to share. April in Paris, Frank Sinatra, from January 1958. Madeline and Molly, this is for you. By the way, the background music is Nat King Cole, April in Paris. Why don't we just finish this out and then we'll get into Frank Sinatra. Let's go.

Thank you, Frank. Now, from the same album, Come Fly With Me, Frank Sinatra with It's So Nice to Go Traveling. Once again, thank you for joining us here on The Tim Miller Show.

Gypsies will roam, it's quite the life to play gypsy. 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

packing, light the home fires, get my slippers,

bringing in the bossa nova sound in 1963, this next singer recently passed June 6, 2023. Why, you already know her name, Astra Gilberto. We're going to play her song in its entirety with Stan Getz, The Girl from Ipanema. Well, in our tradition, the background music is really just as important as the song itself. Let's go ahead and finish out Manu Lopez, The Girl from Ipanema. Then we'll get into Astra Gilberto. 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
1: Welcome to Bob Cosby's Club 15. 15 minutes of the best in popular music. Starring the Andrews sisters, Margaret Whiting with the Modern Airs, Jerry Gray and his orchestra. 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
2: Good. That's what Campbell Soups are. Good.
1: And here's the head man of Club 15, Bob Crosby.
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0: Indeedy. This is Bob Crosby with our regular Tuesday meeting in the Old Club 15. And featuring our regular Tuesday attraction, that ever-loving lush thrush, Margaret Whiting. Maggie?
1: Thanks, everyone. Say, Bob, I don't mean to be serious, but you know this is a very special week for those of us who work in radio.
0: Why, sure. It's the only week we in radio don't have to be sensitive about having a turkey.
1: Well, it's, it's more than Thanksgiving week, Bob. This is also National Radio Week, a tribute to Marconi.
0: What's Marconi got to do with radio?
1: Marconi, Bob. Marconi.
0: I know, it's Fat Spaghetti.
1: Fat Spaghetti? Oh, Bob. You know, Marconi is the father of radio. Without his work, we couldn't have ship-to-shore telephone or inter-steamship radio. Without him, we couldn't talk to aeroplanes in flight.
0: Yeah, and without him, we'd never know what John's other wife told Mary's other husband.
1: You sound like a case for young Dr. Malone.
0: Oh, I'm just kidding, Meg. And one of the most romantic things about radio is Margaret Whiting.

0: Down in New Orleans, you'll find restaurants that are known far and wide for their wonderful cooking. Am I right, Brother Sharpin?
1: Oh, yes, indeed, Brother Crosby. New Orleans cookery has a dash of old Spain.
0: Si, si.
1: A touch of France.
0: Oui, oui.
1: And a southern accent.
0: Yeah, man.
1: And folks up north, or anywhere, find out how good that makes things when they taste Campbell's Chicken Gumbo Soup.
0: Mm-mm.
1: Chicken gumbo soup is a dish that grew to fame in New Orleans, where fine cooking is an honored tradition.
0: Like I said.
1: It's excitingly different, with a wonderful flavor all its own.
2: So right.
1: Campbell's created it from an authentic old Creole recipe, adapted for modern tastes. If you had a big delicious bowl full in front of you right now, here's what you'd be dipping your spoon into. A deep-flavored chicken stock, glistening with golden richness.
2: Stop it.
1: Plump white rice, luscious red tomatoes, young green okra, tender pieces of chicken, and blended throughout, a delectable seasoning of certain rare and savory herbs.
2: You're killing me.
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0: Solid, Maude, solid. 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
1: And girls will be saying, Bob, what are you giving little old me for Christmas?
0: And boys answer, honey, I'm leaving town for a month or so. 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
1: And what will boys be saying just after Christmas?
0: Let's be sweethearts again.

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Here now is the Song of the Prairie, where a cowboy's one true love is his faithful hoss, Old Paint. And for Christmas, he gets the old nag some new paint.

0: Al Sharbert and the Spirit of Adventure in the kitchen.
1: Sensible budget meals need not be plain or monotonous. You can begin a meal with Campbell's Chicken Gumbo Soup and feel sort of adventurous about it. 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And yet you can get it at your grocer's at a price that's mighty little. 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
2: Good.

0: Well, that's it for today in the Old Club 15. More tomorrow, huh? And let's all get some more of that fine Campbell's chicken gumbo soup. Till tomorrow, take it easy.
1: Each weekday evening, Campbell Soups bring you Club 15, starring the Andrew Sisters, Margaret Whiting with the Modern Airs, Jerry Gray and his orchestra, and the head man of Club 15, Bob Crosby. This is Del Sharbert speaking. Franco-American Spaghetti, the spaghetti with the extra good sauce, brings you Edward R. Murrow with the news.

0: I love you.
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1: The same old words I'm saying in the same old way. I love you. Three words that are divine.
0: I love you.
1: And now, my dear, I'm waiting to hear three words that'll make you mine.
0: I love you. I love you.

0: Of course, that's Alma Coogan in Jolly Good Company. If you think this is your father's music, well, you're probably right. 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
1: Some of you young folks been saying to me, "Hey, Pops, what you mean, what a wonderful world? How about all them wars all over the place? You call them wonderful? And how about hunger and pollution? They ain't so wonderful either. But how about listening to old Pops for a minute? Seems to me it ain't the world that's so bad, but what we are doing to it. And all I'm saying is, see what a wonderful world it would be if only we'd give it a chance. Love, baby, love. That's the secret. Yeah. If lots more of us loved each other, we'd solve lots more problems. And man, this world would be a guesser. That's what old Pops keep saying.

Years ago, when I was a little boy, my mother took me shopping, I remember that, in Canton, Ohio. This played on the radio back during that time. Petula Clark, Downtown. Enjoy.

let's play another one by Petula Clark. I Know a Place. 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

go on and cry me a river. I'd like to see.

If you've listened to my program for some time now, you know I like to compare artists. How about this right here? The Mamas and the Papas in California Dreamin', and then Jose Feliciano in California Dreamin'. Let me know what you think. Here we go.

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1: Can I steal a little love?

0: 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You'll know why.
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3: I guess I got my answer. She just doesn't like my clothes.
4: Guess not.
3: And there's only one thing for me to do. If it means my child's happiness, I'll get rid of my entire wardrobe. I'm going to give it all to charity.
5: Phil, what did you say to Phyllis? She came out shaking like a leaf.
3: I know, honey. I'm sorry, but I at least found out what's bothering her, and I'm going to fix it. It's my clothes she's ashamed of, so I'm going to send my entire wardrobe to the Salvation Army.
5: Well, what are you picking on them for? They never did anything to you.
3: All right. I won't give them to them. I'll give them to the Musicians Union.
4: Sure. Those guys will wear anything. I'll help you pack, and I'll take the stuff over to the Union Hall.
3: Oh, thanks, Frankie. You're a pal. Let's do it. Hey, see you later, honey. Gee, I hate to part with my beautiful English waistcoat.
5: Phil, I think you're being a little hasty.
1: Oh, well, it's no use. Once he makes up his mind, what a guy.

this next performer, fourth of seven children, born on September 30th, 1935. Receiving the Lifetime Achievement Award from the Academy of Recording Arts and Sciences, he's been inducted into the Grammy Hall of Fame for three separate recordings, in 1998 for Chances Are, in 2002 for Misty, and in 2008 for It's Not For Me To Say. Introducing Johnny Mathis.

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Love to hear from you.

Honestly, I didn't know this group existed, the Denon Sisters. They were from 1930s to 1955. They made some film appearances as well. And anyway, it's new to me, that's for sure. I don't know why I never knew. There were three sisters, Lou, Jean, and Ginger. Jean and Ginger were identical twins. So yeah, they had a big career. And like I said, first time I'd stumbled upon them on YouTube, that's for sure. So here they are. From 1945, here is Statue in the Park by the Denning Sisters.

0: possibly hold me closer?
1: A policeman answered,
0: "No, sir, the world may love a lover, but you can't love here until you first get permission from the second vice president of the Central Park Commission." So we left.

That was Statue in the Park by the Denning Sisters. Hey, have you enjoyed this hour? I have. See you for the next hour. We've got some, maybe a comedy or a drama. Stay tuned. We'll figure it out. Thanks for joining me here on the Tim Miller Show.

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I love that song. Do you know where I heard that first? It was in an outdoor camp in Deerfield, Ohio. Yeah, put on by the Canton Baptist Temple, where I used to go to church. And none other than Doug Oldham was singing that song. It went like this. Jesus, Jesus, Jesus. There's just something about that name. Master, Savior, Jesus, like the fragrance after the rain. Jesus, Jesus, Jesus, Jesus. Let all heaven and earth proclaim. Kings and kingdoms will all pass away, but there's something about that name. Kings and kingdoms will all pass away, but there's something about that name. What are you going through today? What's your biggest challenge? What's going on in your life? You know, I spoke with some dear friends from the country of Ukraine today, and they're getting in their bunkers. They're getting in their basements. They're even darkening their lights at night so the enemy won't see them, holding on to their faith because, in reality, that's all they have left. It's a tough situation right now in Ukraine. Yeah. I visited my friends for over 11 years, touching ground there and touching hearts and making friends. And you know, it just seems like bad days are ahead, to be honest. But you know what? Our God is not caught by surprise. So, in your darkest hour, remember, there's just something about that name, Jesus, that calms, that guides, that directs, and protects. Praying in Jesus' name for all my brothers and sisters in Ukraine. Yeah, remember that.

0: flipping the time machine back to September 1st, 1939. Nazi Germany invaded Poland. That war lasted until 1945. That same year, Jimmy Dorsey came out with a song called All of Me, featuring Helen O'Connell. Most likely, this is what the soldiers heard as they were being shipped off. Here is that song.
1: All of me, why not take all of me?

I'll never use.

0: So why not take all of me?
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2: Tonight, there are more than 420,000 enthusiastic 1950 Ford owners, and it seems as though most of them are talking about this car. 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
2: The whole country's talking about the great 1950 Ford. 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
5: 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Starring the Andrews Sisters, Margaret Whiting, and the Modern Airs, Jerry Gray and his orchestra. 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
6: 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That's what Campbell's soups are.
5: 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And here's the head man of Club 15, Bob Crosby.
7: Hi, everybody. This is Bob Crosby with the Modern Airs and that ever-loving Del Sharbot breaking open the doors of the old Club 15 with a hey and a hi and a...

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1: ho, ho,
3: it ain't gonna rain anymore, ho, ho.
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0: Thank you, neighbors. We turn from that happy-go-lucky type tune to our happy-go-lucky gal singer, Margaret Whiting. Hi, Meg.
1: Hiya, Cross.
0: What's the inside for today?
1: Something from Inside USA. A new tune called Haunted Heart.
0: Haunted Heart. Must have been written by a ghostwriter.

0: very, very wonderfully sung, Maggie.
1: Well, thank you, Rob.
0: Care to join me in a little tea for two?
1: Start pouring, or shall I?
0: Pray do.

0: Bob, darling, I'm so happy here in our little prefabricated house.
1: Me too.
0: Do you like it, Cousin Delbert?
2: Oh, yes, indeed. A splendid place for eating Campbell's chicken noodle soup. Made the old-time colonial way with plenty of chicken and homey noodles. Mmm, good.
0: Just think, we have four walls to call our own.
1: Now, if they'd only deliver the roof.
2: And don't forget the kitchen shelves.
0: Join us in some tea, Cousin Delbert?
2: Well,
1: isn't there anything in the house but tea?
0: Well, should there be?
1: Well, don't you think people need something more nourishing than tea, even when they're in love?

Talking about those prefab houses reminds us that 2.5 years ago, some 5 million men came home to marry their sweethearts and to start their lives over in homes of their own, with all the freedom and love that makes a man's home his castle. 2.5 years later, hundreds of thousands of these men and their wives and children are still pursuing the dream of a home of their own.

0: Won't it be wonderful when we find a little place of our own?
1: Yeah. I'm tired of us living with your folks.
0: So are my folks.
1: Remember our honeymoon? The day after I came back from the Pacific?
0: Oh, yes, darling. I'll never forget. It was...

0: heaven for just you and I. When we're alone.
1: Oh, it sounds wonderful, Robert, but why do you want to live in the city?
2: Well, it's safest to live in the city.
1: Why?
2: Well, in case the country goes to war.
1: Oh, stop your fooling. All I want is

0: And here's Del Shabbat to tell you about the soup no home's complete without.
1: A couple of hundred years ago, many an American family sat down at mealtime to bowls of chicken noodle soup. And today, this generation of Americans like Campbell's chicken noodle soup because Campbell's have kept faith with the old tradition. They make that soup the old American way. You get tender pieces of chicken and homey golden noodles, all mingled in a rich, slow-simmered chicken stock. Real soon, how about a hot, delicious bowl of Campbell's chicken noodle soup?

0: Well, that's Club 15 for today. Try some Campbell's chicken noodle soup tomorrow, and we'll all be happy. Till Friday now, take it easy.
1: Each weekday evening, Campbell Soups bring you Club 15, starring the Andrews Sisters, Margaret Whiting and the Modern Airs, Jerry Gray and his orchestra, and the head man of Club 15, Bob Crosby. This is Del Sharbert speaking. Stay tuned for Edward R. Murrow with the news, brought to you in just a moment by Franco American Spaghetti, the spaghetti with the extra good sauce.
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Franco-American spaghetti, the spaghetti with the extra good sauce, brings you Edward R. Murrow. 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

0: 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We're broadcasting from the studios of WHAX Radio in Ringgold, Georgia. Yeah, in Ringgold, Georgia, USA. Well, let's see. What do we got on tap for today? Now, what do you say we play a little Frank Sinatra? Can I steal a little love? Let's go.
1: Can I steal a little love?

What's Frank Sinatra without some pops and cracks? Yeah, we know they're in there. Yeah, we kind of like it here. 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

probably one song that defined World War II more than any other. The Tongue Twister song, Boogie Woogie Bugle Boy of Company B. An upbeat ditty about a fictitional famous trumpeter from Chicago who gets drafted into the army and becomes his company's bugler. It turns out, however, that he can't play a lick without a band behind him. So a sympathetic captain transfers in some hit players. And from then on, Company B swings into its daily routines. And now, the Tongue Twister song, Boogie Woogie Bugle Boy of Company B.

0: One of the outstanding characteristics of a democracy is the right of each individual to worship according to his conscience and his beliefs. The churches of America symbolize the belief of many that through community worship, we can gain the moral strength and courage to lead a good life. They symbolize the important role which religion has played in the shaping of our nation. Each day, thousands turn to their religious leaders for personal guidance and for material help. Without religion, many of these people would have nowhere to turn in their hour of need. All of us recognize the important role played during the war by chaplains of all faiths in helping our soldiers to adjust to military life. Thus, it is manifest that religion is an important part of the moral fiber of America. It was the need to worship which drove our forefathers to leave their native lands and come here. Let us not forget the importance of the church in our lives. Let us, through recognition of moral and spiritual hungers, guide ourselves and our families toward a way of life which bespeaks peace and harmony and goodwill toward all men.
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This is the McGuire Sisters. I'm in the mood for love. Enjoy.

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And why not one more from the McGuire sisters? Think of me kindly. 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
5: 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Till then, the Mills Brothers.

That was the Mills Brothers, Be My Life's Companion, and Basin Street Blues. You've listened to The Tim Miller Show. From 1945, things are getting better all the time. Stand by.

I wonder if you really know how much good you're doing every time you buy Christmas seals. Well, let me tell you something. Something I think will amaze you. It's simply this. Over 6 million lives have been saved in the fight against tuberculosis since the first Christmas seal was sold. In other words, what you actually buy when you buy Christmas seals is priceless protection for yourself, your family, and your community. So, please answer your Christmas seal letter today.

A couple songs by a group that I really like. Yeah, really mellow. I think you'll like them as well. The Kingston Trio. The first one is The First Time Ever I Saw Your Face. Now, Roberta Flack sang this in 1969, yeah, and then it became a big hit for her in 1972. But we're going to go back in time from 1963. And then one of their most memorable songs from 1963, Try to Remember. This is the Kingston Trio. Enjoy.

0: 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This next song was released in 1954 on The Jack Benny Show by Dennis Day. Just a little snippet of the whole show. This is Wanted. Enjoy.
1: Say, I'd like a little music while we're having lunch. Miss, if I gave you a dime, would you put it in the jukebox?
2: If you gave me a dime, I'd do a floor show myself.
1: All right.
3: I'll go pick out a number, Mr. Benny.
1: Hey, Dennis, see if you can find a Bing Crosby record.
3: Why should I help him? He's got five homes already.
1: All right, play one of your own records.
3: Okay. Oh, here's one.

0: Dennis, that's a real good record.
1: Thank you.
0: By the way, kid, I've never asked you this before, but when you record a song, how much do they pay you?
1: 3 cents for every record they sell.
2: Hey, that doesn't sound like much, does it, Jack?
0: No, but when you consider that there are 160 million people in the United States, and if each one of them bought Dennis's record, he'd make, let's see, 3 times 160 million. Why, Dennis, you'd make nearly $5 million.
1: If this is a build-up to stick me with the lunch check, you're wasting your time.
0: I'm not trying to stick you with anything.
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4: 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Do it this week. Thanks. Here's the McGuire sisters in He.

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1: You must remember this.

0: Jimmy. How about some musical shop talk?
1: Oh, that'd be fine, Jimmy. Jimmy, don't you have some other name just for now?
2: Well, my mother always called me James.
1: Oh, well, so will I, then.
2: All right.
1: All right, now, James, where were we?
2: Well, Jimmy, I was just about to ask your personal opinion of the greatest advance in the 50-year history of recorded music, RCA Victor's new 45 RPM system.
1: Oh, I think it's wonderful, James. For one thing, that 45 record changer is so handy to carry around.
2: All over the house, you mean?
1: That's right. Yeah, before, when I had my great big phonograph, I had to take my choice. Now I just take my 45.
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1: And you certainly save dough on them.
2: 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Get yours soon at your RCA Victor dealers and be like Jimmy Stewart. Have the music you want, when you want it, wherever you go.

In 1955, this next singer was actually an actress. Yep, you know her from the TV show Emergency. In 1955, she recorded Cry Me a River. Let's listen together here on The Tim Miller Show. Julie London. Enjoy.

0: And now, ladies and gentlemen, it gives me great pleasure to introduce our master of ceremonies.
1: Hi, folks, this is Dean Martin. Well, another Friday has rolled around, which means another session in which we kick around a few songs, try a little nonsense, and say a few kind words about our wonderful sponsors. I should have time for walking my baby back home.

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And just like a pair of shoes, it isn't often that you can try one for size and have it fit perfectly the very first time. When it does happen, believe me, you simply love that song. I'd like to sing one that just fits the bill. Richard, let's start hanging around.

A number of years ago, when I was struggling to get a foothold in this wonderful world we call show business, I went through a pretty bad period. The breaks weren't coming, and I got into the habit of walking around with a face a mile long. Well, one day I was parked in a little cafe, growling at the waitress, when the jukebox struck up a song, and the lyrics hit me right between the eyes. The words sunk into my mind, and they never left. And they tell of a wonderful philosophy that everybody should bear in mind.

0: song was so terrific, I sure hope my Uncle Myron heard it.
1: Why?
0: Because if he listened to the words, maybe he'd smile once in a while. He never smiled.
1: Ah, what's the matter with him? No sense of humor?
0: No, no teeth.
1: No teeth.
2: Say, Dean, I'd like to add my vote of confidence. That was a wonderful job.
1: Well, thank you, Linda.
0: I wish this was an hour show.
1: Why?
0: I like her.
2: I like you too, Jerry. And I want to thank you both for a lot of laughs tonight.
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4: Ladies and gentlemen, this is Vincent Price. 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
5: 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Okay, Tommy,

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And how about we start the music with Doris Day? From 1947, here is No Moon at All. Enjoy the show.

That was Doris Day from 1947, No Moon at All. But let's shift gears to a later time in Doris's life. In 1975, she had a TV special called Doris Day Today. She's singing The Way We Were. Now, as you know, that was Barbara Streisand's song. But Doris Day made it her own in 1975. Enjoy.

From 1975, Doris Day in her own TV special, Doris Day Today. What do you think of that? Pretty good. Well, in 1947, specifically April 29th, 1947, Bing Crosby and the Andrews Sisters came out with a song called The Freedom Train. Now, listen to this song and the words, and I hope you enjoy. Thanks. Once again, you're listening to The Tim Miller Show in Ringgold, Georgia, USA. I do hope you're enjoying the show.

That was from 1945. Gene Krupa and his band, Boogie Blues, yeah. Hey, what about that? What about, Count Basie and his orchestra from 1941, My Old Flame. I hope you enjoy this. I did, yeah. Let's go.

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Yeah. 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I did. Let's go.

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Well, that was How About You. One of his most memorable songs is coming up. Well, you know what that is? Yeah, you know it. Mack the Knife. Enjoy.

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1: Beautiful and talented, and played in many movies with Bob Hope and Bing Crosby, Dorothy L'Amour. She Comes to Sing, You'll Never Know.

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Doris Day comes to sing. Enjoy.

How about we flip through some archives and find Lena Horne? What about Lena on the blue side? Well, we've got to have some Lena Horne.

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0: Welcome to Bob Crosby's Club 15. 15 minutes of the best in popular music. Starring each week, Giselle McKenzie, the Modern Airs, and Jerry Gray and his orchestra. And here's the head man of Club 15, Bob Crosby.
1: Hello, everyone. Hello, this is Bob Crosby and your old Club 15, where the Modern Airs join me in an enthusiastic presentation of an age-old request, Be My Life's Companion.

0: Thank you, companions. And here's my Canadian companion, Mrs. Mackenzie's little girl, Giselle.
1: Oh, Bob, I've been reading the most thrilling book.
0: Oh?
1: It's all about the romantic customs of the Parisian apaches.
0: Does your mother know about this?
1: Oh, Bob, were those apaches strong, forceful, aggressive? Have you any idea how they handle their women?
0: Why, certainly. An apache treats his woman as if she were an old shirt.
1: An old shirt?
0: He gives her a cuff, then he collars her.
1: Do you approve of that rough stuff?
0: Well, those Parisian apaches seem to know how to make an evening happy for a girl.
1: Does it make an evening happy for a girl to strangle her?
0: Gives her a million laughs.
1: Laughs?
0: Mm-hmm. Just one choke after another choke.
1: Well, do you think that strong-arm stuff would work with American girls?
0: Well, I had to give it up.
1: You had to give it up?
0: What I said.
1: Why, were American girls too proud?
0: Too strong.
1: Now, do you mind telling me when you use the Montmartre methods of making love?
0: Well, Giselle, honey, in my high school days, I was affectionately known as Bobo, the apache of Spokane.
1: You?
0: Uh-huh. How I used to have what it took to bend a girl to my will.
1: You?
0: Seemed that I, and only I, could give them that certain something they all desired.
1: You?
0: They had to come to me.
1: For love?
0: For autographed pictures of Bing.
1: Oh, I'm so mortified I could cry. And here's the song of the same name.

0: That was Club 15's lovely Giselle McKenzie. Time now for another number by Bob Crosby. A downbeat, if you please, Maestro Jerry Gray.
1: Why did I tell you I was going to Shanghai? I want to...

Much discussed, Adam, notwithstanding, the most powerful force in the world today, as it has been ever since the first cave girl smiled at the first cave man, and he smiled back, is a smile. Empires have been born and have fallen on the strength of a smile. More ideas, more merchandise, and more services have benefited by the happy glow of a well-being smile than can ever be estimated. There is more power and more diplomacy in a smile than in anything else in the world. And so we say, wherever you are, however you feel, the most probable solution to your problem is this.

0: There are smiles that have a tender meaning.
1: There are smiles that have a tender meaning.
0: That the eyes of love alone
1: that
0: can
1: the
0: see.
1: Eyes of love alone can
0: but
1: see.
0: The smiles that fill my heart with sunshine.

0: Across the street, across the nation, Dick Hames Club 15 salutes our American Red Cross. 15 minutes of the best in popular music. Starring the Andrews Sisters with Jerry Gray and his orchestra. Transcribed specially for our American Red Cross.
1: Good. American Red Cross work is good.
0: And here's the head man of Club 15, Dick Hames.
2: Well, this is Dick Hames, Neo Club 15. Friends, we're Maxine, Laverne, Patty Andrews, and I are doing a special show for our American Red Cross. First, the Andrews Sisters and their newest record hit, Wedding Samba. Senor.

0: Thank you, gal. Thank you. Say, Patty. Patty Andrews.
1: Yes, Dick?
0: Did you read they expect to have jet plane travel for passengers between L.A. and New York within a few years?
1: Well, how long will it take?
0: Oh, maybe 2 or 3 hours. You can have breakfast in Hollywood and lunch in New York.
1: Oh, gosh. You know, it sure changed since the first time Maxine, Laverne, and I crossed the country by train.
0: Well, was it steam train or diesel train?
1: No, mule train.
0: Well, train travel from coast to coast is a lot easier than it used to be, too.
1: Oh, you're not kidding, Richard. You know, you don't even have to change in Chicago anymore.
0: Oh, that change in Chicago was a lot of bother, wasn't it?
1: Listen, you think changing in Chicago was bad.
0: Yeah, pretty bad.
1: You know something, Rich? The first trip we made from New York to Hollywood, we made over 65 changes.
0: 65 changes?
1: Mm-hmm.
0: Why?
1: We had a baby with us.
0: I'll accept that answer. Now, if you'd excuse me, Patty, there's a tune here from our Club 15 album I've had a lot of requests for, and it's called You'd Be So Nice to Come Home To.
1: Oh, what a wonderful idea.

Bob was an ex-GI and pretty handy with tools. He built himself a sturdy little house, an auto repair shop right next door, and stocked the place with parts and equipment. He took every nickel he had. But he was doing okay until, a hurricane blew in from the sea. When the wind came up strong, the only thing to do was get to a Red Cross shelter as quickly as possible. That's exactly where Bob took his wife and two kids. 2 days later, they came back. The house had been torn apart. The shop had been wrecked. How to get lumber to rebuild, replace furniture. Where to stay in the meantime, and what about food and clothing? Those were the questions Bob and his wife asked each other. And those were the questions you answered through the Red Cross. The machine shop was reestablished. The house was rebuilt. The furniture repaired and replaced. In the meantime, temporary housing was found for the family. Clothing provided for the youngsters. And 2 months after the hurricane struck, Bob and his family were back in their own home. That's what you do when you give through the Red Cross. Patty Andrews joins me now in a tune we made a Decca record of for our Club 15 album. It's about a gal who is willing and a guy who's reluctant. Why won't you?

0: whisper, would you? Why won't you?
1: I don't know. Are we really ready? Ready to go steady?
0: Yes, why won't you?
1: Oh, tell me something.
0: Hmm.

0: what do you?
1: I'm the shy type. I'm too weak to struggle. If you want to snuggle, so why don't you?
0: Well, I'm not getting any younger, you know. People have been doing it for ages.
1: Yeah, so they tell me.
0: We won't.

0: I wanted you.
1: Richard, if you want a teacher.
2: Yeah, yeah.
1: Well, boy, go out and get the preacher. Why don't you?
2: Come on, chimes.
1: Yeah, wedding chimes.
0: People have been doing it for ages.
1: That's what I've been telling
0: you. Hey, we won't be inventing nothing new.
1: How did he get in here?

0: thanks, Patty.
1: You're welcome, Richard.
0: Well, getting back to transcontinental travel, how do you prefer to go between L.A. and New York?
1: On an expense account.
0: It's a way to travel. Say, Del Shabbat, what's your favorite way of traveling?
2: Well, Dick, I'm from Texas.
1: You know, Texas is where men travel by horse.
2: I'm telling you. There just ain't anything as beautiful as a fine Palomino mare racing across the prairie.
1: I see.
2: There just ain't nothing so exhilarating as the pounding hoofbeats of a proud pinto.
1: I see.
2: Yes, sir. When it comes to travel, now and forever, there's only one thing I crave.
1: A cow pony?
2: A Cadillac convertible.
1: I'm telling you.
0: Well, thanks, Tex. Now we're all going to travel to that mythical kingdom created by Cole Porter for a tune we all recorded together for our Club 15 album, Wunderbar.

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1: Time has come to drop a hint or two.

0: Yes, friends, give generously to our American Red Cross. We can't urge you too much or too often. This is Dick Hames thanking you on behalf of the Andrews sisters and myself for all you're going to do this year for our Red Cross. And that closes our Club 15 show for the Red Cross. Till we meet again, the best of ever. Today's Club 15 show, a transcribed salute to our American Red Cross, starred the Andrews sisters with Jerry Gray and his orchestra and the head man of Club 15, Dick Hames. This is Del Sharbert speaking. This program, written and produced by Carol Carroll and Ace Oaks, was made possible through the cooperation of the American Federation of Musicians, the American Federation of Radio Artists, and the Radio Writers Guild.
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2: Welcome to Bob Crosby's Club 15. 15 minutes of the best in popular music. Starring the Andrews sisters, Margaret Whiting with the Pied Pipers, Jerry Gray and his orchestra. Here's the head man of Club 15, Bob Crosby.

0: Mary Lou, we swing wide from an oldie and turn to a brandy that has caused plenty of agitation in the musical world, Nature Boy. This will, of course, be sung by Margaret Whiting.
1: Well, thank you, Bob, but why of course?
0: Because I feel that a song of the nature of Nature Boy is one of those songs of a nature that would naturally appeal to a girl of your nature.
1: I don't understand remarks of that nature.
0: Oh. Why not?
1: Because. What do you know about my nature, boy?
0: Nothing, but I hope to find out a lot right now. Nature Boy for Miss Whiting and the Pied Pipers, aren't you?

0: Wonderful baby. 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Pretty swell.
1: Happy Arbor Day, Bob.
0: Happy Arbor Day. Well, how can we celebrate?
1: We could go out and plant a tree.
0: Well, that's oak with me.
1: Well, of course, we wouldn't want to plant some tree people didn't like.
0: Yes, we'd have to plant a tree that was poplar. Or folks would raise elm.
1: Maple, you're right.
0: I think we've already planted a couple of chestnuts. So if Gary Gray can see the music, we ought to get right into a new tune he and I recently recorded called Huckleberry Man.

originating from the studios of WHAX Radio. This is The Tim Miller Show. So, I wonder where you're listening from. 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Let me know where you're listening from. It would be greatly appreciated. Well, today we got an exciting show. We sure do. I've got a new artist that I played, some time ago. And I think you'll enjoy her music once again. Yeah, I do. I'll play about 3 or 4 of Laura's songs. So, happy that she's contributed to the success of WHAX. Thank you so much. Yep, we're originating from a little town in America called Ringgold, Georgia. So happy to be broadcasting in England and other parts of the world. Thank you so much for listening to The Tim Miller Show. Let's go.

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0: penned in 1946, this song is sang by the chairman of the board, old Blue Eyes himself, Frank Sinatra. You make me feel so young.
1: You make me feel so young.